Old too soon, smart too late, young too short, stupid too long. There's a time in life you have to protest. There's a time in love you have to take a rest.

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I'm still like a feather for each wind that blows.

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1: 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We gotta get it right, yeah. I like it.

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She whispered in my ear, but I'm already gone. 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I'm truly sorry, baby, truly sorry, truly sorry.

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That eye, so beautiful and so real. Oh my God, it haunts me still. Before he sank and departed, a message to me was imparted. Repay this debt for your life. Your course has now been newly charted. You have to serve a greater good. You must finish what you started.

being selfish. Hate is trying to take someone else's love for yourself. But I'm here.